0: bitch. Nothing on this planet compares to it. Don't you agree? Don't you agree? Who needs to go to sleep when I got you next to me? All night, yeah! I'm right with you. No, you got me back and you know I got you. Come on, come on.
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3: Die besten Hits von heute.

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And I know it might sound stupid, but for me, yeah, I just gotta keep believing, and I've heard